as she danced under the weight of her clouds. But for the first time in a long time, she believed that one day she would again feel the sun. She must be patient. She must have faith in the seeds that are planted beneath the snow. She must hold on, and she must let go.

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That's when I knew that your heart was scarring. Friends to lovers need a part to star in. Like, wait, babe, let me ask your pardon. This ain't Gucci, this is Prada, darling. 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

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How I compare and obsess, just me, my phone and these walls. 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

They say the holy water's watered down, and this town's lost its faith. 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Oh my, my, oh my, my love, I take one look at you, you're taking me out.

screening this week at Mareel, Anne Hathaway stars with Dakota Johnson and Josh Hartnett in Verity, an adaptation of the best-selling Colleen Hoover novel. Daisy Edgar Jones leads a fresh, irresistible new take on the classic Jane Austen novel, Sense and Sensibility. From visionary filmmaker Zach Cregger comes Resident Evil, a thrilling and terrifying survival horror. Cinematic adventure North Sea Nature Untamed takes us underwater into the hidden marine wilderness. Peter Parker has devoted himself to fighting crime full-time to protect New York in Spider-Man Brand New Day. We have lots of films to keep bairns entertained through the school holidays, including Shaun the Sheep, The Beast of Mossy Bottom, Toy Story 5 and Matilda. The Cycle of Love tells the extraordinary true story of a 6,000-mile bicycle journey across Europe and Asia. Finally, see two stage productions filmed live for cinema. English National Ballet presents The Sleeping Beauty and Hadestown the Musical. Go to sheltonarts.org for more information and to book tickets.

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running on empty, but I'm home again. 17 minutes is all that it takes. My feet move faster than my heart can race. I've been away for 7 weeks and a little bit of change, but the rainbow I was chasing only led me to the rain. I was looking for the sunshine.

0: cold outside.
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1: Three Shetland-based tourism businesses won their nominated categories at Friday evening's Highlands and Isles Thistle Awards in Inverness. Two were boat tour operators, the Noss and at Seabird Cliffs. Seabirds and Seals won the Best Visitor Attraction, and Shetland Seabird Tours won Best Outdoor or Adventure Experience. The citation said that Seabirds and Seals offered visitors a memorable way to experience a region, while Shetland Seabird Tours offered a wonderful way to discover the remarkable wildlife and coastal scenery of Shetland. Celia Smith of Blythe Welcome won the Individual of the Year Award, which celebrates people whose dedication and contribution towards the tourism sector and hospitality make a meaningful difference. During his first official visit as UK Prime Minister to Berlin last week, Andy Burnham reached an agreement with German Chancellor Friedrich Merz for Saxifort Spaceport to be a potential hub for Europe's access to space for civil, commercial, security and defence reasons. A memorandum of understanding between the two countries is to be signed early next year. Saxifort has permission for up to 30 launches a year and has been working with two German rocket launch companies, Rocket Factory Augsburg and High Impulse. Met Office results show that, despite it being colder in recent days but warmer in coming days, October started slightly warmer than usual in Shetland, just as the summer was warmer than usual this year. In Shetland this month, daytime highs hovered between 11 degrees and 15 degrees. Average temperature for October in Shetland is about 10.2 degrees to 10.4 degrees. The weather and the wind will be northwesterly light breeze force 2 to gentle breeze force 3. The temperature will be about 11 to 10 degrees.
2: 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Join us for Between Light and Sound, an immersive electronic music night by Nightmix, featuring DJs Drosso and Bex on Saturday the 17th of October. Chloe Tallick and John O'Sandilands will also be holding an artist talk and drop-in session about the Nightmix project on Sunday the 18th of October. Mareel Minis is a new monthly series of children's short films and creative workshops exploring the film's stories. Our first one takes place on Sunday the 18th of October. 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Catherine Gordon will lead informal, fun dance and bonding sessions between parents and their young children on Tuesdays. And finally, to celebrate Halloween, we're screening one of the earliest horror masterpieces, 1925's The Phantom of the Opera. This special screening will include a live score from Scottish composers Andrew Vasilek and Tommy Perman on Wednesday the 28th of October. Go to shetlandarts.org for more information and to book tickets.
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1: Now we have Dylan John Thomas and Sienna Sparrow with Material Lover. And then after Dylan John Thomas, another Scottish artist called Hamish Hawk from Edinburgh, and it's called Ice Like Empty. First of all, come and get it. It's Dylan John Thomas.

0: today.
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1: Three Shetland-based tourism businesses won their nominated categories at Friday evening's Highlands and Isles Thistle Awards in Inverness. Two were boat tour operators, the Noss and at Seabird Cliffs. Seabirds and Seals won the Best Visitor Attraction, and Shetland Seabird Tours won Best Outdoor or Adventure Experience. The citations say that Seabirds and Seals offered visitors a memorable way to experience the region, while Shetland Seabird Tours offered a wonderful way to discover the remarkable wildlife and coastal scenery of Shetland. Celia Smith of Blythe Welcome won the Individual of the Year Award, which celebrates people whose dedication and contribution towards the tourism sector and hospitality make a meaningful difference. During his first official visit as UK Prime Minister to Berlin last week, Andy Burnham reached an agreement with German Chancellor Friedrich Merz for Saxford Spaceport to be a potential hub for Europe's access to space for civil, commercial, security and defence reasons. A memorandum of understanding between the two countries is to be signed early next year. Saxford has permission for up to 30 launches a year and has been working with two German rocket launch companies, Rocket Factory Augsburg and High Impulse. Met Office results show that, despite it being colder in recent days but warmer in the coming days, October started slightly warmer than usual in Shetland, just as the summer was warmer than usual this year. In Shetland this month, daytime highs hovered between 11 degrees and 15 degrees. Average temperature for October in Shetland is about 10.2 degrees to 10.4 degrees. The weather and the wind will be northwesterly light breeze force 2 to gentle breeze force 3. The temperature will be about 11 to 10 degrees.
0: 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You can also like Shetland Islands Council job vacancies on Facebook. If you don't have access to the internet or have a disability which prevents you from applying online, please call 01595 744 032. Did you know that?
2: Several hundred Shetland residents are directly employed as fishermen, and hundreds more are employed in associated businesses ranging from ports, fish markets and processors to engineering, transport and supply. A third of Shetland businesses stated that more than half of their turnover was related to the fishing sector.
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1: SIBC. It's first of all Alex Warren, and then after that we have Billie Eilish and Wildflower, and Stella Lefty with Boston. Fever Dream from Alex Warren.

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1: Three Shetland-based tourism businesses won their nominated categories at Friday evening's Highlands and Islands Thistle Awards in Inverness. Two were both tour operators, the Noss and at Seabird Cliffs. Seabirds and Seals won the Best Visitor Attraction, and Shetland Seabird Tours won Best Outdoor or Adventure Experience. The citation said that Seabirds and Seals offered visitors a memorable way to experience the region, while Shetland Seabird Tours offered a wonderful way to discover the remarkable wildlife and coastal scenery of Shetland. Celia Smith of Blythe Welcome won the Individual of the Year Award, which celebrates people whose dedication and contribution towards the tourism sector and hospitality make a meaningful difference. During his first official visit as UK Prime Minister to Berlin last week, Andy Burnham reached an agreement with German Chancellor Friedrich Merz for Saxifort Spaceport to be a potential hub for Europe's access to space, for civil, commercial, security and defence reasons. A memorandum of understanding between the two countries is to be signed early next year. Saxifort has permission for up to 30 launches a year and has been working with two German rocket launch companies, Rocket Factory Augsburg and High Impulse. Met Office results show that, despite it being colder in recent days but warmer in coming days, October started slightly warmer than usual in Shetland, just as the summer was warmer than usual this year. In Shetland this month, daytime highs hovered between 11 degrees and 15 degrees. Average temperature for October in Shetland is about 10.2 degrees to 10.4 degrees. The weather and the wind will be northwesterly light breeze force 2 to gentle breeze force 3. The temperature will be about 11 to 10 degrees.
2: Screening this week at Mareel, Anne Hathaway stars with Dakota Johnson and Josh Hartnett in Verity, an adaptation of the best-selling Colleen Hoover novel. Daisy Edgar Jones leads a fresh, irresistible new take on the classic Jane Austen novel, Sense and Sensibility. From visionary filmmaker Zach Cregger comes Resident Evil, a thrilling and terrifying survival horror. 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Peter Parker's devoted himself to fighting crime full-time to protect New York in Spider-Man Brand New Day. 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The Cycle of Love tells the extraordinary true story of a 6,000-mile bicycle journey across Europe and Asia. Finally, see two stage productions filmed live for cinema. English National Ballet presents The Sleeping Beauty and Hadestown the musical. 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
1: 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But first, Orbiter, it's Noah Kahan. 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
1: Three Shetland-based tourism businesses won their nominated categories at Friday evening's Highlands and Islands Thistle Awards in Inverness. Two were boat tour operators, the Noss and at Seabird Cliffs. Seabirds and Seals won the Best Visitor Attraction, and Shetland Seabird Tours won Best Outdoor or Adventure Experience. The citation said that Seabirds and Seals offered visitors a memorable way to experience the region, while Shetland Seabird Tours offered a wonderful way to discover the remarkable wildlife and coastal scenery of Shetland. Celia Smith of Blyth Welcome won the Individual of the Year Award, which celebrates people whose dedication and contribution towards the tourism sector and hospitality make a meaningful difference. During his first official visit as UK Prime Minister to Berlin last week, Andy Burnham reached an agreement with German Chancellor Friedrich Merz for Saxifort Spaceport to be a potential hub for Europe's access to space for civil, commercial, security and defence reasons. A memorandum of understanding between the two countries is to be signed early next year. Saxifort has permission for up to 30 launches a year and has been working with two German rocket launch companies, Rocket Factory Augsburg and High Impulse. Met Office results show that, despite it being colder in recent days but warmer in coming days, October started slightly warmer than usual in Shetland, just as the summer was warmer than usual this year. In Shetland this month, daytime highs hovered between 11 degrees and 15 degrees. Average temperature for October in Shetland is about 10.2 degrees to 10.4 degrees. The weather and the wind will be northwesterly light breeze force 2 to gentle breeze force 3. The temperature will be about 11 to 10 degrees.
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0: Did you know that?
3: Several hundred Shetland residents are directly employed as fishermen, and hundreds more are employed in associated businesses ranging from ports, fish markets and processors to engineering, transport and supply. A third of Shetland businesses stated that more than half of their turnover was related to the fishing sector.
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1: Now it's Lewis Capaldi and then Ray with it and Sienna Spiro, Great Expectation. Stay love, Lewis Capaldi.

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1: Three Shetland-based tourism businesses won their nominated categories at Friday evening's Highlands and Islands Thistle Awards in Inverness. Two were boat tour operators, the Noss and at Seabird Cliffs. Seabirds and Seals won the Best Visitor Attraction, and Shetland Seabird Tours won Best Outdoor or Adventure Experience. The citation said that Seabirds and Seals offered visitors a memorable way to experience a region, while Shetland Seabird Tours offered a wonderful way to discover the remarkable wildlife and coastal scenery of Shetland. Celia Smith of Blythe Welcome won the Individual of the Year Award, which celebrates people whose dedication and contribution towards the tourism sector and hospitality make a meaningful difference. During his first official visit as UK Prime Minister to Berlin last week, Andy Burnham reached an agreement with German Chancellor Friedrich Merz for Saxifort Spaceport to be a potential hub for Europe's access to space for civil, commercial, security and defence reasons. A memorandum of understanding between the two countries is to be signed early next year. Saxifort has permission for up to 30 launches a year and has been working with two German rocket launch companies, Rocket Factory Augsburg and High Impulse. Met Office results show that, despite it being colder in recent days but warmer in coming days, October started slightly warmer than usual in Shetland, just as the summer was warmer than usual this year. In Shetland this month, daytime highs hovered between 11 degrees and 15 degrees. Average temperature for October in Shetland is about 10.2 degrees to 10.4 degrees. The weather and the wind will be northwesterly light breeze force 2 to gentle breeze force 3. The temperature will be about 11 to 10 degrees.
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1: Three Shetland-based tourism businesses won their nominated categories at Friday evening's Highlands and Isles Thistle Awards in Inverness. Two were boat tour operators, the Noss and at Seabird Cliffs. Seabirds and Seals won the Best Visitor Attraction, and Shetland Seabird Tours won Best Outdoor or Adventure Experience. The citation said that Seabirds and Seals offered visitors a memorable way to experience a region, while Shetland Seabird Tours offered a wonderful way to discover the remarkable wildlife and coastal scenery of Shetland. Celia Smith of Blythe Welcome won the Individual of the Year Award, which celebrates people whose dedication and contribution towards the tourism sector and hospitality make a meaningful difference. During his first official visit as UK Prime Minister to Berlin last week, Andy Burnham reached an agreement with German Chancellor Friedrich Merz for Saxifort Spaceport to be a potential hub for Europe's access to space for civil, commercial, security and defence reasons. A memorandum of understanding between the two countries is to be signed early next year. Saxifort has permission for up to 30 launches a year and has been working with two German rocket launch companies, Rocket Factory Augsburg and High Impulse. Met Office results show that, despite it being colder in recent days but warmer in coming days, October started slightly warmer than usual in Shetland, just as the summer was warmer than usual this year. In Shetland this month, daytime highs hovered between 11 degrees and 15 degrees. Average temperature for October in Shetland is about 10.2 degrees to 10.4 degrees. The weather and the wind will be northwesterly light breeze force 2 to gentle breeze force 3. The temperature will be about 11 to 10 degrees.
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let's get the party started. See you at the bar, you was hardly talking. That's when I knew that your heart was scarring. Friends to lovers need a part to star in. 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
1: Three Shetland-based tourism businesses won their nominated categories at Friday evening's Highlands and Isles Thistle Awards in Inverness. Two were boat tour operators, the Noss and at Seabird Cliffs. Seabirds and Seals won the Best Visitor Attraction, and Shetland Seabird Tours won Best Outdoor or Adventure Experience. The citation said that Seabirds and Seals offered visitors a memorable way to experience a region, while Shetland Seabird Tours offered a wonderful way to discover the remarkable wildlife and coastal scenery of Shetland. Celia Smith of Blyth Welcome won the Individual of the Year Award, which celebrates people whose dedication and contribution towards the tourism sector and hospitality make a meaningful difference. During his first official visit as UK Prime Minister to Berlin last week, Andy Burnham reached an agreement with German Chancellor Friedrich Merz for Saxifort Spaceport to be a potential hub for Europe's access to space for civil, commercial, security and defence reasons. A memorandum of understanding between the two countries is to be signed early next year. Saxifort has permission for up to 30 launches a year and has been working with two German rocket launch companies, Rocket Factory Augsburg and High Impulse. Met Office results show that, despite it being colder in recent days but warmer in coming days, October started slightly warmer than usual in Shetland, just as the summer was warmer than usual this year. In Shetland this month, daytime highs hovered between 11 degrees and 15 degrees. Average temperature for October in Shetland is about 10.2 degrees to 10.4 degrees. The weather and the wind will be northwesterly light breeze force 2 to gentle breeze force 3. The temperature will be about 11 to 10 degrees.
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3: 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Chloe Tallick and Jono Sandilands will also be holding an artist talk and drop-in session about the Nightmix project on Sunday the 18th of October. Mareel Minis is a new monthly series of children's short films and creative workshops exploring the film's stories. Our first one takes place on Sunday the 18th of October. 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And finally, to celebrate Halloween, we're screening one of the earliest horror masterpieces, 1925's The Phantom of the Opera. This special screening will include a live score from Scottish composers Andrew Vasilek and Tommy Perman on Wednesday the 28th of October. Go to shetlandarts.org for more information and to book tickets.
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1: Three Shetland-based tourism businesses won their nominated categories at Friday evening's Highlands and Islands Thistle Awards in Inverness. Two were boat tour operators, the Noss and at Seabird Cliffs. Seabirds and Seals won the Best Visitor Attraction, and Shetland Seabird Tours won Best Outdoor or Adventure Experience. The citation said that Seabirds and Seals offered visitors a memorable way to experience the region, while Shetland Seabird Tours offered a wonderful way to discover the remarkable wildlife and coastal scenery of Shetland. Celia Smith of Blythe Welcome won the Individual of the Year Award, which celebrates people whose dedication and contribution towards the tourism sector and hospitality make a meaningful difference. During his first official visit as UK Prime Minister to Berlin last week, Andy Burnham reached an agreement with German Chancellor Friedrich Merz for Saxifort Spaceport to be a potential hub for Europe's access to space for civil, commercial, security and defence reasons. A memorandum of understanding between the two countries is to be signed early next year. Saxifort has permission for up to 30 launches a year and has been working with two German rocket launch companies, Rocket Factory Augsburg and High Impulse. Met Office results show that, despite it being colder in recent days but warmer in coming days, October started slightly warmer than usual in Shetland, just as the summer was warmer than usual this year. In Shetland this month, daytime highs hovered between 11 degrees and 15 degrees. Average temperature for October in Shetland is about 10.2 degrees to 10.4 degrees. The weather and the wind will be northwesterly light breeze force 2 to gentle breeze force 3. The temperature will be about 11 to 10 degrees.
0: 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If you don't have access to the internet or have a disability which prevents you from applying online, please call 01595 744 032. 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
2: Screening this week at Mareel, Anne Hathaway stars with Dakota Johnson and Josh Hartnett in Verity, an adaptation of the best-selling Colleen Hoover novel. 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From visionary filmmaker Zach Cregger comes Resident Evil, a thrilling and terrifying survival horror. Cinematic adventure North Sea Nature Untamed takes us underwater into the hidden marine wilderness. Peter Parker has devoted himself to fighting crime full-time to protect New York in Spider-Man Brand New Day. We have lots of films to keep bairns entertained through the school holidays, including Shaun the Sheep, The Beast of Mossy Bottom, Toy Story 5 and Matilda. The Cycle of Love tells the extraordinary true story of a 6,000-mile bicycle journey across Europe and Asia. Finally, see two stage productions filmed live for cinema. English National Ballet presents The Sleeping Beauty and Hadestown the Musical. Go to shetlandarts.org for more information and to book tickets.
1: S-I-B-C. It's Dua Lipa, Band of Brontes, asking for a friend, and the Proclaimers, but it is training season, Dua Lipa.

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But for the first time in a long time, she believed that one day she would again feel the sun. She must be patient. She must have faith in the seeds that are planted beneath the snow. She must hold on, and she must let go.

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1: Three Shetland-based tourism businesses won their nominated categories at Friday evening's Highlands and Islands Thistle Awards in Inverness. Two were boat tour operators, the Noss and at Seabird Cliffs. Seabirds and Seals won the Best Visitor Attraction, and Shetland Seabird Tours won Best Outdoor or Adventure Experience. The citation said that Seabirds and Seals offered visitors a memorable way to experience a region, while Shetland Seabird Tours offered a wonderful way to discover the remarkable wildlife and coastal scenery of Shetland. Celia Smith of Blythe Welcome won the Individual of the Year Award, which celebrates people whose dedication and contribution towards the tourism sector and hospitality make a meaningful difference. During his first official visit as UK Prime Minister to Berlin last week, Andy Burnham reached an agreement with German Chancellor Friedrich Merz for Saxifort Spaceport to be a potential hub for Europe's access to space, for civil, commercial, security and defence reasons. A memorandum of understanding between the two countries is to be signed early next year. Saxifort has permission for up to 30 launches a year and has been working with two German rocket launch companies, Rocket Factory Augsburg and High Impulse. Met Office results show that, despite it being colder in recent days but warmer in coming days, October started slightly warmer than usual in Shetland, just as the summer was warmer than usual this year. In Shetland this month, daytime highs hovered between 11 degrees and 15 degrees. Average temperature for October in Shetland is about 10.2 degrees to 10.4 degrees. The weather and the wind will be northwesterly light breeze force 2 to gentle breeze force 3. The temperature will be about 11 to 10 degrees.
2: Did you know that?
3: 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That's typically around a quarter by weight of all the fish and shellfish landed from UK waters by British and EU fishing boats.
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4: 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Join us for Between Light and Sound, an immersive electronic music night by Nightmix, featuring DJs Drosso and Bex on Saturday the 17th of October. Chloe Tallick and Jono Sandilands will also be holding an artist talk and drop-in session about the Nightmix project on Sunday the 18th of October. Mareel Minis is a new monthly series of children's short films and creative workshops exploring the film's stories. Our first one takes place on Sunday the 18th of October. 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Catherine Gordon will lead informal, fun dance and bonding sessions between parents and their young children on Tuesdays. And finally, to celebrate Halloween, we're screening one of the earliest horror masterpieces, 1925's The Phantom of the Opera. This special screening will include a live score from Scottish composers Andrew Vasilek and Tommy Perman on Wednesday the 28th of October. Go to shetlandarts.org for more information and to book tickets.
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1: Three Shetland-based tourism businesses won their nominated categories at Friday evening's Highlands and Islands Thistle Awards in Inverness. Two were both tour operators, the Noss and at Seabird Cliffs. Seabirds and Seals won the Best Visitor Attraction, and Shetland Seabird Tours won Best Outdoor or Adventure Experience. The citation said that Seabirds and Seals offered visitors a memorable way to experience a region, while Shetland Seabird Tours offered a wonderful way to discover the remarkable wildlife and coastal scenery of Shetland. Celia Smith of Blyth Welcome won the Individual of the Year Award, which celebrates people whose dedication and contribution towards the tourism sector and hospitality make a meaningful difference. During his first official visit as UK Prime Minister to Berlin last week, Andy Burnham reached an agreement with German Chancellor Friedrich Merz for Saxifrage Spaceport to be a potential hub for Europe's access to space for civil, commercial, security and defence reasons. A memorandum of understanding between the two countries is to be signed early next year. Saxifrage has permission for up to 30 launches a year and has been working with two German rocket launch companies, Rocket Factory Augsburg and High Impulse. Met Office results show that, despite it being colder in recent days but warmer in the coming days, October started slightly warmer than usual in Shetland, just as the summer was warmer than usual this year. In Shetland this month, daytime highs hovered between 11 degrees and 15 degrees. Average temperature for October in Shetland is about 10.2 degrees to 10.4 degrees. The weather and the wind will be northwesterly light breeze force 2 to gentle breeze force 3. The temperature will be about 11 to 10 degrees.
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1: 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It's Chapel Roan and then Ray with Oscar Winning Tears and Joseph with Separate. Pink Pony Club, Chapel Roan.

Ladies and gentlemen, I'm gonna tell you about one of the many men. Name is irrelevant, height is irrelevant. He was a 1 out of 10. I wish that I knew it then. I'm still recovering. Truly invulnerable, I love a sentiment. Quickly I opened up,

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1: Three Shetland-based tourism businesses won their nominated categories at Friday evening's Highlands and Islands Thistle Awards in Inverness. Two were boat tour operators, the Noss and at Seabird Cliffs. Seabirds and Seals won the Best Visitor Attraction, and Shetland Seabird Tours won Best Outdoor or Adventure Experience. The citation said that Seabirds and Seals offered visitors a memorable way to experience the region, while Shetland Seabird Tours offered a wonderful way to discover the remarkable wildlife and coastal scenery of Shetland. Celia Smith of Blyth Welcome won the Individual of the Year Award, which celebrates people whose dedication and contribution towards the tourism sector and hospitality make a meaningful difference. During his first official visit as UK Prime Minister to Berlin last week, Andy Burnham reached an agreement with German Chancellor Friedrich Merz for Saxifort Spaceport to be a potential hub for Europe's access to space for civil, commercial, security and defence reasons. A memorandum of understanding between the two countries is to be signed early next year. Saxifort has permission for up to 30 launches a year and has been working with two German rocket launch companies, Rocket Factory Augsburg and High Impulse. Met Office results show that, despite it being colder in recent days but warmer in coming days, October started slightly warmer than usual in Shetland, just as the summer was warmer than usual this year. In Shetland this month, daytime highs hovered between 11 degrees and 15 degrees. Average temperature for October in Shetland is about 10.2 degrees to 10.4 degrees. The weather and the wind will be northwesterly light breeze force 2 to gentle breeze force 3. The temperature will be about 11 to 10 degrees.
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Even

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1: Three Shetland-based tourism businesses won their nominated categories at Friday evening's Highlands and Isles Thistle Awards in Inverness. Two were both tour operators, the Noss and at Seabird Cliffs. Seabirds and Seals won the Best Visitor Attraction, and Shetland Seabird Tours won Best Outdoor or Adventure Experience. The citations say that Seabirds and Seals offered visitors a memorable way to experience a region, while Shetland Seabird Tours offered a wonderful way to discover the remarkable wildlife and coastal scenery of Shetland. Celia Smith of Blythe Welcome won the Individual of the Year Award, which celebrates people whose dedication and contribution towards the tourism sector and hospitality make a meaningful difference. During his first official visit as UK Prime Minister to Berlin last week, Andy Burnham reached an agreement with German Chancellor Friedrich Merz for Saxeford Spaceport to be a potential hub for Europe's access to space for civil, commercial, security and defence reasons. A memorandum of understanding between the two countries is to be signed early next year. Saxeford has permission for up to 30 launches a year and has been working with two German rocket launch companies, Rocket Factory Augsburg and High Impulse. Met Office results show that, despite it being colder in recent days but warmer in the coming days, October started slightly warmer than usual in Shetland, just as the summer was warmer than usual this year. In Shetland this month, daytime highs hovered between 11 degrees and 15 degrees. Average temperature for October in Shetland is about 10.2 degrees to 10.4 degrees. The weather and the wind will be northwesterly light breeze force 2 to gentle breeze force 3. The temperature will be about 11 to 10 degrees.
2: 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Join us for Between Light and Sound, an immersive electronic music night by Nightmix, featuring DJs Drosso and Bex on Saturday the 17th of October. Chloe Tallick and Jono Sandilands will also be holding an artist talk and drop-in session about the Nightmix project on Sunday the 18th of October. Mareel Minis is a new monthly series of children's short films and creative workshops exploring the film's stories. Our first one takes place on Sunday the 18th of October. 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Catherine Gordon will lead informal, fun dance and bonding sessions between parents and their young children on Tuesdays. And finally, to celebrate Halloween, we're screening one of the earliest horror masterpieces, 1925's The Phantom of the Opera. This special screening will include a live score from Scottish composers Andrew Vasilek and Tommy Perman on Wednesday the 28th of October. Go to shetlandarts.org for more information and to book tickets.
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1: Three Shetland-based tourism businesses won their nominated categories at Friday evening's Highlands and Isles Thistle Awards in Inverness. Two were both tour operators, the Noss and at Seabird Cliffs. Seabirds and Seals won the Best Visitor Attraction, and Shetland Seabird Tours won Best Outdoor or Adventure Experience. The citation said that Seabirds and Seals offered visitors a memorable way to experience the region, while Shetland Seabird Tours offered a wonderful way to discover the remarkable wildlife and coastal scenery of Shetland. Celia Smith of Blyth Welcome won the Individual of the Year Award, which celebrates people whose dedication and contribution towards the tourism sector and hospitality make a meaningful difference. During his first official visit as UK Prime Minister to Berlin last week, Andy Burnham reached an agreement with German Chancellor Friedrich Merz for Saxifrage Spaceport to be a potential hub for Europe's access to space for civil, commercial, security and defence reasons. A memorandum of understanding between the two countries is to be signed early next year. Saxifrage has permission for up to 30 launches a year and has been working with two German rocket launch companies, Rocket Factory Augsburg and High Impulse. Met Office results show that, despite it being colder in recent days but warmer in the coming days, October started slightly warmer than usual in Shetland, just as the summer was warmer than usual this year. In Shetland this month, daytime highs hovered between 11 degrees and 15 degrees. Average temperature for October in Shetland is about 10.2 degrees to 10.4 degrees. The weather and the wind will be northwesterly light breeze force 2 to gentle breeze force 3. The temperature will be about 11 to 10 degrees.
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3: 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From visionary filmmaker Zach Cregger comes Resident Evil, a thrilling and terrifying survival horror. Cinematic adventure North Sea Nature Untamed takes us underwater into the hidden marine wilderness. Peter Parker's devoted himself to fighting crime full-time to protect New York in Spider-Man Brand New Day. We have lots of films to keep bairns entertained through the school holidays, including Shaun the Sheep, The Beast of Mossy Bottom, Toy Story 5 and Matilda. The Cycle of Love tells the extraordinary true story of a 6,000-mile bicycle journey across Europe and Asia. Finally, see two stage productions filmed live for cinema. English National Ballet presents The Sleeping Beauty and Hadestown the musical. Go to shetlandarts.org for more information and to book tickets.
1: Now we have Bella Kay, then Clean Bandit, Louisa Johnson and Tears, and Ash will stop the wedding. I love it, I love it, I love it. It's Bella Kay.
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0: Did you know that?
1: Shetland cod fish is an environmentally friendly meal choice and generates much lower carbon emissions than farmed meat like pork, beef or salmon. The carbon footprint of chicken is up to 80% higher than that of pelagic fish such as mackerel and herring.
0: Find out more at shetlandfisherman.com.

let's get the party started. See you at the bar, you was hardly talking. That's when I knew that your heart was scarring. Friends to lovers need a part to star in. Like, wait, babe, let me ask your pardon. This ain't Gucci, this is Prada, darling. If you want something, you can ask.

0: Events coming soon from Shetland Arts. Join us for Between Light and Sound, an immersive electronic music night by Nightmix, featuring DJs Drosso and Bex on Saturday the 17th of October. Chloe Tallick and John O'Sandilands will also be holding an artist talk and drop-in session about the Nightmix project on Sunday the 18th of October. Mareel Minis is a new monthly series of children's short films and creative workshops exploring the film's stories. Our first one takes place on Sunday the 18th of October. If you are a young parent under 26, why not try our early years dance classes? Catherine Gordon will lead informal, fun dance and bonding sessions between parents and their young children on Tuesdays. And finally, to celebrate Halloween, we're screening one of the earliest horror masterpieces, 1925's The Phantom of the Opera. This special screening will include a live score from Scottish composers Andrew Vasilek and Tommy Perman on Wednesday the 28th of October. Go to shetlandarts.org for more information and to book tickets.
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1: 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It's Justin Bieber, Nicki Minaj, then Clean Bandit and Topic featuring Wes Nelson and Drive, and Sam Fender and Olivia Dean and Rain Me In. Beauty and the Beat, it's Justin Bieber.

0: Screening this week at Mareel, Anne Hathaway stars with Dakota Johnson and Josh Hartnett in Verity, an adaptation of the best-selling Colleen Hoover novel. Daisy Edgar Jones leads a fresh, irresistible new take on the classic Jane Austen novel, Sense and Sensibility. From visionary filmmaker Zach Cregger comes Resident Evil, a thrilling and terrifying survival horror. Cinematic adventure North Sea Nature Untamed takes us underwater into the hidden marine wilderness. Peter Parker has devoted himself to fighting crime full-time to protect New York in Spider-Man Brand New Day. We have lots of films to keep bairns entertained through the school holidays, including Shaun the Sheep, The Beast of Mossy Bottom, Toy Story 5 and Matilda. The Cycle of Love tells the extraordinary true story of a 6,000-mile bicycle journey across Europe and Asia. Finally, see two stage productions filmed live for cinema. English National Ballet presents The Sleeping Beauty and Hadestown the Musical. 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
1: 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Perfect. 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
2: 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It's Noah Cann, that's Sabina Carpenter in House 2, and Sugar Babes with Ghost. It's Orbiter from Noah Cann.

ain't a masterpiece. Oh my, my, oh my, my love. I take one look at you, you're taking me out.

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1: 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Chloe Tallick and Jono Sandilands will also be holding an artist talk and drop-in session about the Nightmix project on Sunday the 18th of October. Mareel Minis is a new monthly series of children's short films and creative workshops exploring the film's stories. Our first one takes place on Sunday the 18th of October. 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Catherine Gordon will lead informal, fun dance and bonding sessions between parents and their young children on Tuesdays. And finally, to celebrate Halloween, we're screening one of the earliest horror masterpieces, 1925's The Phantom of the Opera. This special screening will include a live score from Scottish composers Andrew Vasilek and Tommy Perman on Wednesday the 28th of October. Go to shetlandarts.org for more information and to book tickets.
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